0: Fim de semana Atlântida.
1: No, I turned wrong, left your heart's on. 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

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Now you trying to cut me off like a light switch. 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

0: 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How am I supposed to let you walk away?
1: As clássicas também tocam aqui, melhor do hip hop. Atlântida.

might know of the original sin. And you might know how to be with fire.